0: Radio marca los minutos de la vida con hermosas melodías. 89.7.
1: Listen, listen, seriously, I'm just having enough of you. I'm just having enough of you.

Thank you very much. Good evening. Merci beaucoup. I would like to present my band this evening on keyboards, conga drums, violin, trumpets from Turkey, Erdal Kızılge. On synthesizers and saxophone, Richard Cottle. On guitar, Carlos Alomar. On battery, drums, percussion, Alan Giles. Bass guitar, Carmine Rojas. And on guitar, Peter Frampton.

0: Thank you, ladies and gentlemen. Now we're going to do bring some chairs out and bring a small orchestra on here. We'll do it as quick as we can, because you must be getting a bit tired now. We'll do a couple of songs of hearts that have loved in vain. And stay with us now, stay with us. Got a bit to do yet. Ready, girls?
1: Yes.
0: Right, are you ready, girls? For fuck's sake, you ready? Okay.

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You know, it's been going on for so long, and the feeling is just getting so strong. Well, we can talk about it.

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1: I know you rise in the morning sun. I feel you touch me in the pouring rain.

0: we'll do some questions.
1: These are actual questions from the audience. What was it like writing songs for other artists and hearing their performance of your work?
2: Wonderful, because if you're a songwriter, basically, I think it's you get to hear your songs sung by a different instrument than your own voice. And in our case, most of our songs are sung by us, so it's it makes it it's very exciting to hear somebody else sing your song, somebody with a good voice. It's great. It's a great feeling.
3: So we started working with other people, and there were there was a song that we did with Dolly Parton and Kenny Rogers, and if I was to tell you how the song was written, it was really written as an R&B song. It wasn't written as a country song. And I guess it shows you just how close country music and soul music are really together, like songs like Dock of the Bay or songs that are considered soul songs are very often country songs in origin. And this was a perfect example of this. We can actually...
0: We can actually play it.
4: You could get around to it.
3: Yeah. Well, no, but I've got to explain what we were thinking at the time. We were writing a song for Diana Ross, and Islands in the Stream was in fact written for Diana Ross, but she never got around to hearing it. And Kenny wanted a song, and so we came up with this song, written as an R&B song, but became a country song. And
4: this is it.
3: And it's called Islands in the Stream.
0: Go figure.

who got together so quickly to do this show for me. I'm forever in their debt. Lead guitar, Kevin Armstrong. Bass guitar, Matthew Seligman. On percussion, Pedro Ortiz. On drums, Neil Kunze. On saxophone, Claire Hurst. And on vocals, Helena. And on synthesizers and keyboards, the very brilliant Thomas Dolby.